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My heart is breaking, hands are shaking, bugs are crawling all over me. My head is aching, my hands are shaking, bugs are crawling all over me.

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Fills your senses, makes you think. It's what you need, a vicious endemic threat.

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Celebrating 20 years of love. See, it ain't about to buy the cash.

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And I touched your face, narcotic mindfulness, Mary Jane. And I called your name like an addicted to cocaine, calls all the stuff you'd rather blame. And I touched your face, narcotic mindfulness, Mary Jane. And

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Hotter than the red on the cattle brand, 'cause she's a gold digger with a quick trigger. A cast iron skillet swinging lid flipper. Now he's a double wide on the county line, sipping on a six pack of Lone Star Light. She

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0: may be the most honest we've ever been about it.
1: I ain't scared, are you?
0: No, we might as well tell the truth at this point in our careers.
1: Yeah, can't hurt. I was just thinking.
0: That you weren't thinking. Well, maybe I might reconsider a few things, I'll admit it.
1: I might reconsider quite a few things.
0: But it was fun.
1: It was fun. I wouldn't trade it for nothing. I'm lying.
0: Well, you know you can overthink it, Lori.
1: Can you overdrink it, Pam?
0: I don't think so.
1: Well, I can't.
0: You know, if you get any more off your chest, you're not going to have any chest left.
1: I don't think we got to worry about that, Pam.
2: 2013, elles se sont fait vraiment plaisir avec cet album en duo, Pam Tillis et Lori Morgan. What was I thinking? Et puis Pam Tillis dans les années 90, au tout début de sa carrière, on écoutait Maybe It Was Memphis. Il est 21h et presque 49 minutes. On va retrouver un jeune newcomer, il s'appelle Tucker Wetmore. 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Who told you that? Tucker Wetmore, voici son nouveau titre.
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gotta do one thing well to make it in this world, man. You got a woman waiting for you, dear. All you ever gotta do is be a good man one time to one woman.